0: first came to Thailand, specifically to Shanghai, I was really shocked that there was this level of colonization. Not many people in the global south, especially in Africa, know that China was a semi-colony. And the Bund, in fact, was the heartbeat of that colonial process. All the buildings you see here used to be foreign banks, used to be shipping firms, used to be customs held in the ownership of the British, the French, Americans, Japanese.
1: 在19世纪到20世纪初，你可以看到西方殖民者非常觊觎中国这块土地，是因为像中国它第一有大量的棉花和矿产的资源，第二呢，也是因为中国有庞大的这个商品倾销的这个市场，最后是因为这个中国我们在东亚的一个重要的战略地位，那么掌握了中国就可以控制，可以辐射整个亚洲。
0: I initially was concerned, like, why would they keep these buildings? But I think it's because they want to know where they came from. They don't want to forget what they called the century of humiliation that happened in the 1800s. And as you can see, like, all of these buildings are reclaimed with the flag of China, the flag that represents the alliance of workers, peasants, some petty bourgeois, and the various forces that rallied around the Communist Party of China.

0: 来到2025先进南方学术论坛。
1: 尊敬的各位领导、嘉宾、海内外学界同仁们
2: ，And explore its profound legacy in our present and our future. We're delighted to announce that we have over 200 participants.62 of which will be speaking on the stage today.
3: I think one of the really important things of the last few years, especially in 2023, is when we heard our President Xi Jinping declare that China is a global South country, has always been a part of the global South, and will always be of the global South. And I think it's a very important political orientation to describe where the country is today. And for this reason, I think having these academic moments where we can exchange with different people, hundreds of people from dozens of countries,from Latin America, Asia, and Africa to discuss the most pressing issues of our day, but also our historical traditions. This relationship is not just something of now. We come out of the liberation struggles, the struggles for independence, and anti-colonial struggles of the last century together.
4: I've been interested in the Global South for a very long time. Initially, I thought that the term the Third World was much more strong and attractive. It was a political term in the 1950s, 60s, and 70s, but it really died in the 1980s, and then for about almost four decades, the people of Asia, Africa, Latin America didn't really have a compelling sense of themselves. They were all looking northward.
5: En esta construcción, nuestro desafío o nuestra pregunta urgente que nos tenemos que hacer desde los pueblos subglobales, ¿quiénes son nuestros aliados para consolidar una perspectiva del subglobal? ¿No?

0: que aquí sí hay que hacer una distinción en si el sur global es una articulación de estados, de países, o si es una articulación de pueblos, o las dos cosas, que cada una camina pues por carriles diferentes, ¿no?
1: Those countries, especially the governments that are representing the countries of the global south, at some point have to articulate a position. In other words, this idea of not of being everywhere and nowhere is not always possible, because what we have seen, whether it is in the form of the genocide against the Palestinian people or the kind of legitimation of colonialism that continues in many parts of the world, it's not possible for us to say that you don't have a position on that. Being part of the Global South is being against genocide, being against the deprivation and drudgery of the people.
0: Looking at the examples of Latin America and ALBA movement, I think there have to be measures in all of the Global South countries to come together and have people's forums to talk about agendas that they can have, be it education, be it right to health. Y eso le toca tanto a los pueblos como también a los países en términos del desafío que, o de la el cálculo que tienen que hacer ante someterse o desafiar, ¿no?
2: Muchas veces tenemos que luchar contra ese paradigma neoliberal que nos plantea que nuestro horizonte son las sociedades occidentales europeas o de Estados Unidos, cuando en realidad nuestros 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subordinación a las potencias occidentales.
3: But the lessons that I think we need to take seriously is that we need, like China had or had attempted to do, is economic sovereignty, where we need to create alternative financing mechanisms, alternative lending and payment systems.
4: Tratar de abandonar el dólar como moneda internacional, porque el dólar es una arma de los gringos para explotar, se apropiar del trabajo en todo el sur global.
3: So I think there are many lessons to learn, but one of them that actually isn't a Chinese lesson, but is a decolonization lesson, is we need to think about creating alternative platforms based on South-South cooperation. I know this is, everyone is talking about this, but honestly, it's the only way to go, because part of China's process and its history of reclaiming its own sovereignty was the fact that it had to build up forms of self-reliance.
5: Cosas que nos enriquezcan como sociedades sin copiar unos a los otros, porque somos muy diferentes, tenemos miradas muy distintas del mundo, y culturas políticas y en general distintas también. 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
4: A lot of the process of building trust in the Global South is getting to know each other. It's the same in your political schools. People come, they get to know each other, they make friends, they realize the differences, the similarities, the social and cultural barriers that will never be crossed. You know, there are some things you never will cross. That doesn't matter. You don't have to become the same. You just have to learn to live together on the same planet.